I'm waiting in the storm. Ask me how I feel. What the hell is going on? When you stay out late at night, you never ask me how I feel. You just say that I'm uptight. But when you're down, I do for you. And now I find that you're untrue.

0: Music Box.
1: Yeah. Are you guys ready? Okay.
2: Hrvatska radio televizija, Radio Zadar.